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2: God, I'm off. Off. He's off. He's off. God have mercy upon us. God have mercy upon us.

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Yeah. Taking bitches out to eat, spending money on these hoes, you know what I'm saying?

0: taking bitches out to eat, spending money on these hoes, you know what I'm saying? I tell a bitch like this, bitch, you without me is like Harold Melvin without the blue notes. You'll never go platinum. Hey, Daz, give me a light.
1: Si para tener un millón de amigos entras a Facebook, para sintetizar una idea vas a Twitter, para compartir belleza pasas por Instagram y para reírte un rato por TikTok, entonces entra a Radio Trend Topic para conectar con todas tus pasiones.

You could use a little sunshine in your life, and I could use a little shade in mine. We're singing a song to the sun as it goes.

with me, cause I'm constantly making noise. And when the flames are coming down insane, it seems to me like the pain, riding like the sun in the rain, riding like the tiger in the jungle of the night. Oh, when the vultures fight, oh, when the vultures fight, oh, when the flames are coming down insane, it seems to me like

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I'm scared when they give me some pussy. I was scared. She was so scared, I thought my dick was coming out her motherfucking back, and I didn't know goddamn what happened. Trying to throw down some pussy. Let me tell you what happened, how it all happened. I was laying back in bed, she was giving me over the head. I said, go ahead, baby, keep on sucking, sucking, sucking, sucking.

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a programmable sequencer, and a potentiostat to bias and attach sensor. The AD5940 is offered in a 3.6 by 4.2 mm WLCSP for applications with the tightest space constraints, while the AD5941 uses a 7x7 mm LFCSP. Both are specified for operation from negative 40 to positive 85 degrees Celsius. For higher temperature applications, the AD5941W can operate at up to 105 degrees Celsius. All variants are AEC Q100 qualified for automotive applications. Electrochemical and impedance sensors require precise biasing, low leakage signal paths, and efficient measurement control, often under strict power budgets. The AD5940 and AD5941 enable this, while still offering flexibility to adapt to different application requirements. The ultra-low leakage switch matrix and input multiplexer improve measurement accuracy by minimizing leakage errors. They also allow the connection of external transimpedance amplifier resistors and calibration resistors, and provide a method to switch sensor electrodes. The sleep and wake-up timer provides automated control of the programmable AFE sequencer. The sequencer includes 6 kilobytes of SRAM and minimizes host controller workload by handling measurement timing internally. Cycle accurate control supports repeatable sensor excitation and sampling, which simplifies firmware design. The AD5940 and AD5941 AFEs are used in bioimpedance measurements, electrochemical sensing, impedance spectroscopy, and automotive qualified measurement systems. They can be paired with the analog device's AD8233 heart rate monitor IC to form a full bioelectric measurement system. Analog devices AD5940 and AD5941 analog front ends are available now on Mouser.com.